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4: The top stories this hour. Spain fans are celebrating winning the World Cup for a second time after beating Argentina 1-0 in the final in New Jersey.
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4: Ferran Torres got the goal in extra time, striking in the 106th minute. That was after the defending champions had Enzo Fernandez sent off. There were also ugly scenes at full time, with some Argentine players seen fighting with the Spanish side as they celebrated their victory. Andy Burnham will promise a more stable and responsible politics when he becomes the UK's seventh Prime Minister in a decade today. The new Labour leader will meet with the King at Buckingham Palace before laying out his domestic priorities in his first speech in Downing Street. He takes over from Sir Keir Starmer, who says he'll back his replacement.
7: I will support him all the way. I'll give advice if it's asked for, and I'll give it privately. I will not give advice if it's not asked for, and I certainly won't give it publicly. I will give my full support, and that is what I mean. I want my country to thrive, and I'm sure it will be a great success.
4: Iranian state media is reporting explosions across the south of the country as the US continues airstrikes. It's the ninth consecutive night of attacks. Southeast Water says supplies have returned to customers in West Kent who'd seen it disrupted over the weekend. Up to 7,000 households in the Tunbridge Wells area had low pressure or no water at all. Ukraine's leader has again called for more air defence missiles following attacks by Russia over the weekend. At least 8 people were killed as the strikes hit various cities, including the capital, Kyiv. And Ryan Fox says his Open golf win is pretty amazing. The New Zealander took the title with his final shot at Royal Birkdale as he finished one stroke clear of American Cameron Young. From Sky News, I'm Cam Hall.

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6: The top stories this hour. Andy Burnham will become Britain's seventh Prime Minister in 10 years later. The new Labour leader will take over from Sir Keir Starmer, who will travel to Buckingham Palace to meet the King and formally resign as PM. The former Greater Manchester Mayor will promise to restore confidence in government in a speech outside Number 10. Here's Deputy Labour leader Lucy Powell.
7: What Andy's been very clear about, you know, this is a chance to refresh, to renew, to reset the government, to make sure that we've got a clearer sense of those key priorities and that everyone's working towards those.
6: Spain have won the World Cup. Well, there was jubilation in New York when Ferran Torres got the deciding goal in extra time to complete a 1-0 victory over Argentina. There was also controversy with some Argentine players seen fighting after the final in New Jersey ended. Enzo Fernandez was also sent off. Iran's Revolutionary Guards claim two oil tankers have exploded after coming under fire in the Strait of Hormuz. It says the US military's confirmed it's launched air strikes for a ninth night in a row. Here's President Donald Trump.
8: We control the strait. They don't control anything. So we'll see what happens. But we hit them very hard again tonight. And we did that in honor of the probably three, it's probably three as opposed to two, great patriots.
6: He's referring to service members killed by Iranian missile and drone attacks in Jordan on Friday. Smoke's been seen billowing from Arthur's Seat in Edinburgh as crews spent the night tackling flames on the hill. No injuries have been reported. Teenagers and people heading to university in England can get a meningitis B vaccine from today. An outbreak in Kent earlier this year left two teenagers dead. And The Odyssey has given Sir Christopher Nolan his biggest box office debut. It's taken in just short of £200 million in its opening weekend. From Sky News, I'm Cam Hall.

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8: The top stories this hour. Spoiler alert, because I'm starting with the World Cup this morning. The winners in New Jersey last night were Spain. Joe Rawson was there for us.
9: It's a game that will be remembered more for everything around it, with a Super Bowl-style star-filled halftime show and an elaborate closing ceremony. But Spain were presented with the World Cup trophy by US President Donald Trump after a 1-0 win over 10-man Argentina. Ferran Torres got the only goal of the game in extra time as Emi Martinez was finally beaten in the Argentine goal. Cue celebrations around Madrid and elsewhere. Spain 1, Argentina 0.
8: Andy Burnham will use his first speech as Prime Minister later to promise more breathing room on the cost of living. He'll replace Sir Keir Starmer in Downing Street, where it's expected he'll announce new oil and gas drilling in the North Sea. A grass fire's broken out Arthur's Seat in Edinburgh, and the first meningitis vaccine appointments are available on England's high streets for students starting university.
10: Now for the news across the South. Southampton City Council says it's ended the last financial year with a £400,000 surplus after delivering more than £32 million in planned savings. The authority says it's continuing its recovery after needing exceptional financial support in 2024-25. A cyclist has died after a collision with a car in Waterlooville. Hampshire police say 31-year-old Lee Joshua Grant was injured in the crash on College Road on Tuesday morning and died in hospital on Thursday. Officers are continuing their investigation. Organisers say tens of thousands of people have attended Southampton Mailer over the weekend, with around 25,000 visiting on Saturday alone. The free two-day event in Hoglands Park featured live music, dance, food and cultural performances and celebrated the city's diverse communities. And Marwell Zoo near Winchester has welcomed three new animals. Two Chinese water deer called Po and Troy have arrived alongside a male red panda named Teo.
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10: Staying cloudy for us today, but we should see some longer, sunnier spells as the day goes on, with highs of 24 Celsius. That's the latest. I'm Caroline Verdon.
11: Hello, welcome to Monday. It's Kate here at Nation Easy. Welcome to the show. I've got 10cc on the way. We're going to kick off, though, with Eric Carr.

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0: Leanne Rimes, How Do I Live? So welcome to breakfast. This Monday morning, it's Kate Weston here with you at Nation Easy. Welcome along to the show. I've got celebrity birthdays today. I've got the happy fact. We'll do a few what's ons as well if you fancy, well, heading to the theatre, love. We've got loads of great music. Mary Wells on the way, the wonderful Bonnie Tyler as well. And of course, as always, we have the very best traffic and travel news. Selena Ross is on the way next.
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4: Good morning. All seems good with the county's roads this morning. No problems being reported by police. Trains and ferries all look to be running to schedule as well. You can keep me up to date on the travel hotline this morning. It's 0333 311 1050.
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my guy, Mary Wells, on Nation Easy Radio. It's Kate Weston here with you then. This Monday morning, Monday the 20th of July 2026. In case you were wondering, well, I'm feeling quite refreshed. I don't know about you. I've been a very busy bee this weekend. I should be exhausted, but I'm feeling quite perky. Because, yes, since we last spoke, I've been to Ireland. Yes, it was a whistle-stop trip. I went on one of those low-cost airlines. Oh, that was an eye-opener. Yes, I made a few observations I will share with the group a little later. I've got Will Young on the way. After this, the sound of summer. Yes, this is the Beach Boys on Nation Easy.

right now here at Nation Easy Radio. It's Kate Weston here with you with the two Phils on the way, Phil Collins and Philip Bailey. Selena has the traffic and travel news for the South. Talking of which, have you heard? Summer of Tickets is back. We're bringing you once again lots of exciting things to do and places to see. Thanks to Whitelink, we're also giving a free ferry crossing to everyone on the mainland who wins tickets to an attraction on the island and vice versa. And we've got your chance to win with New Forest Wildlife Park, the Hawke Conservancy, Trust Bewley Motor Museum, the Winchester Science Centre. There is so

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10: In Southampton, short delays with works on Winchester Road by the Butterfield Road junction. Works also due to continue in Newport, closing Carisbrook Road. And there are also restrictions at Hell Common, which can lead to delays. 0333 311 1050 is my number.
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0: This is Kate at Breakfast on Nation Easy with Charles and Eddie. And would I lie to you? Well, it is fast approaching 7 o'clock this Monday morning. I've got Berlin on the way, the Drifters 2. We have the celebrity birthdays and the Watsons as well. But first, time to hand over to my news team for the news here in the South and the weather.
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7: Honestly, I've been putting MTD off. First it was, I'll do it after this job. Then, after some grouting. After sorting the back of the van. 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
9: Top stories this hour. Spain have won the World Cup. They needed extra time to get past Argentina 1-0 in last night's final. Joe Rawson reports from New Jersey.
10: Before kickoff, a closing ceremony saw Tom Cruise abseil into the New York, New Jersey stadium. And then the first Super Bowl-style halftime show saw Madonna, The Muppets, Justin Bieber and Shakira among the performers. Ferran Torres scored the decisive goal in the 106th minute. Spain's victory secures them their second Men's World Cup title and means they become the first nation ever to hold both the Men's and Women's World Cups at the same time.
9: Andy Burnham will become Britain's seventh Prime Minister in 10 years later. The former Mayor of Greater Manchester's promising to rewire Britain. The US military says it's wrapped up a ninth consecutive night of airstrikes on Iran. And from today, school leavers and young people starting university in England can get a vaccine against meningitis B.
11: Now for the news across the South. Southampton City Council says it's ended the last financial year with a £400,000 surplus after delivering more than £32 million in planned savings. The authority says it's continuing its recovery after needing exceptional financial support in 2024-25. A cyclist has died after a collision with a car in Waterlooville. Hampshire police say 31-year-old Lee Joshua Grant was injured in the crash on College Road on Tuesday morning and died in hospital on Thursday. Officers are continuing their investigation. Organisers say tens of thousands of people have attended Southampton Mela over the weekend, with around 25,000 visiting on Saturday alone. The free two-day event in Hoglands Park featured live music, dance, food and cultural performances and celebrated the city's diverse communities. And Marwell Zoo near Winchester has welcomed three new animals. Two Chinese water deer called Po and Troy have arrived alongside a male red panda named Teo.
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11: Staying cloudy for us today, but we should see some longer, sunnier spells as the day goes on, with highs of 24 Celsius. That's the latest. I'm Caroline Verdon.
0: Nation Easy. It's Kate with your relaxing favourites this Monday morning. The Drifters are on the way, but first up this hour, it's Berlin.

This is Kate on Nation Easy with the Drifters and Under the Boardwalk, a little bit like my teenage years, except we were under the Pav in Burnham-on-Sea in Somerset, yes, with a bottle of cider. Ah, yes, I was dragged up, I really was. Welcome along to the show this Monday morning. If it is your birthday today, we will have the celebrity birthdays very soon. Find out who you share your birthday with. I've got Prince on the way and Purple Rain after Kiss Me. It's not an instruction, no. It's a song from Sixpence None the Richer on Nation Easy.

0: What a song, Purple Rain from Prince. Here at Nation Easy Radio, it's Kate with your relaxing favourites at breakfast until 10 o'clock. Welcome along. I've got Smokey Robinson and the Miracles on the way, the Pointer Sisters too. Selena is standing by. She has your traffic and travel news very soon. Let's do some birthdays. Giselle, the model. I can't pronounce her surname. 46 today, so I won't even try. Carlos Santana, 79 today. From Strictly, Anton Dubek is 60 today. It's a happy heavenly birthday to Wendy Richard. And Paul Cook from the Sex Pistols is 70 today. Old enough to know better. If it's your birthday today, have a lovely day.
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11: Looking busier northbound M3 up to Junction 9 for Winnall, coming off onto the Winnall interchange. Winchester Road, Southampton has roadworks by Butterfield Road. They're causing a few delays both ways, as is working Calmore on the A36 Salisbury Road.
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0: Sisters. Slow Hand on Nation Easy. It's Kate here with you. I've got the real thing on the way. I've got Michael Jackson on the way as well. And also some What's Ons. But first... Make me a winner. 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Is it me or does it sound like somebody's filling a paddling pool? Anyway, move on, Kate. There is so much money at stake. £400,000, and somebody will win the lot this Friday. 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Almost forgot then, just answer your phone. And that £400,000 is yours. 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

0: BYT, Pretty Young Thing from the album Thriller from Michael Jackson. It's Kate Weston here with you this Monday morning with your relaxing favourites until 10 o'clock. I've got Dina Carroll on the way, Ain't No Man. Selena has your traffic and travel. Let's do a few what's-ons. If you fancy a night out, how about going to see the smash hit musical Mamma Mia? It's on at the Pavilion in Bournemouth from the 28th of this month through to the 2nd of August. If you are a Westlife fan, you will want to see them at the BIC for their 25th anniversary tour. It's on the 14th of October. New Theatre Royal in Portsmouth. It's Portsmouth Theatre's production of Frozen. Ah, yes, all the little girls love Frozen. The West End musical, it's on from the 19th until the 27th of September. At the King's in Portsmouth, it's the Dr. Hook songbook on Saturday, this Saturday the 25th, and it's ELO again on Friday the 31st. At Fareham Live, it's The Dinosaur That Pooped, a rock show this coming Friday. That must be for the children, yes. They love anything to do with poo, don't they, yes? And at the Chichester Festival Theatre, how about seeing the classic show My Fair Lady? It is on until the 5th of September.
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5: In Southampton, it's slowing through works on Winchester Road. Restrictions there by Butterfield Road affecting traffic on Bassett Avenue as well. Quite busy towards Sedgensworth on the A27 at the moment, while Salisbury Road in Calmel has roadworks. A36, bit slow there at times. M3 northbound is busy coming off at Junction 9 for Winnall.
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0: Mission easy, playing REO Speedwagon. Can't fight this feeling. I've had a sneaky peek at the next hour, yes, because I'm nosy like that. I've got loads of great music coming up. I've got Leona Lewis, Paul Young, Ronan Keating, the Eurythmics, Elvis as well. I don't know how I'm going to fit it all in, honestly. It's all on the way after the news and the weather. It is almost 8 o'clock.
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7: The top stories this hour. Spain have won the World Cup. Joe Rawson was watching last night's final in New Jersey.
8: It's a game that will be remembered more for everything around it, with a Super Bowl-style star-filled halftime show and an elaborate closing ceremony. But Spain were presented with the World Cup trophy by US President Donald Trump after a 1-0 win over 10-man Argentina. Ferran Torres got the only goal of the game in extra time as Emi Martinez was finally beaten in the Argentine goal. Cue celebrations around Madrid and elsewhere. Spain 1, Argentina 0.
7: Andy Burnham will become Prime Minister later. The former Mayor of Greater Manchester will meet with the King at Buckingham Palace before laying out his domestic priorities in his first speech at Downing Street. Oil prices have jumped by 3% as the US launched a ninth consecutive night of airstrikes on Iran. The cost of Brent crude has risen above $90 a barrel. And the first meningitis vaccine appointments are available on England's high streets for students starting university.
9: Now for the news across the South. Southampton City Council says it's ended the last financial year with a £400,000 surplus after delivering more than £32 million in planned savings. The authority says it's continuing its recovery after needing exceptional financial support in 2024-25. A cyclist has died after a collision with a car in Waterlooville. Hampshire police say 31-year-old Lee Joshua Grant was injured in the crash on College Road on Tuesday morning and died in hospital on Thursday. Officers are continuing their investigation. Organisers say tens of thousands of people have attended Southampton Mailer over the weekend, with around 25,000 visiting on Saturday alone. The free two-day event in Hoglands Park featured live music, dance, food and cultural performances and celebrated the city's diverse communities. And Marwell Zoo near Winchester has welcomed three new animals. Two Chinese water deer called Po and Troy have arrived alongside a male red panda named Teo.
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9: Staying cloudy for us today, but we should see some longer, sunnier spells as the day goes on, with highs of 24 Celsius. That's the latest. I'm Caroline Verdon.
0: Hello, welcome to Monday. Welcome to Nation Easy. It's Kate with your relaxing favourites this morning. Elvis Presley is on the way after the

love him, Elvis Presley and the fabulous Suspicious Minds. You can tell I'm a fan. Here at Nation Easy Radio, it's Kate Weston here with you this Monday morning, Monday the 20th of July. In case you were wondering, I have Monday's Happy Fact on the way to make your day a little better. Not much, just a bit. It's up after Ronan Keating, Tom Petty with his Heartbreakers on Nation Easy. Well,

0: I feel sure many men think that. Ronan Keating, When You Say Nothing At All. It's Kate Weston here at Nation Easy Radio. Welcome along to the show this Monday. Gloria Estefan is on the way. That one-hit wonder that I know you love from John Paul Young. We've got the traffic and travel news as well after Monday's happy fact to make your day a little better. Not much, just a bit. So, do you like ketchup? Yep. Do you like your Tommy K? Do you give it a good shake? Well, there is a reason that we do shake it. Because the more you shake it, the thinner the consistency gets. Yes, it absolutely does. Spherical tomato particles form into thinner ellipses when shaken, making your ketchup 1,000 times easier to get on your chips.
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8: Very congested in Southampton. We've got gas work on Winchester Road by Butterfield Road, set to be there for much of this week. Very slow on surrounding routes, Bassett Avenue and Burgess Road amongst them. Romsey Road, Nurslings quite slow northbound. A27 westbound, really busy from Havant, heading through Farlington. As a result, the southbound A3M is queuing onto the A27. And also the M27 eastbound is busy, Fareham to Portsmouth, junction 11 to 12.
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0: Nation Easy, it's Kate here with George, Michael and Faith on the way. If you need your traffic and travel news, Selena is standing by. She's up very soon. So yes, I'm feeling quite perky this morning. I had a super, super busy weekend because I hopped across to Ireland. Yes, it was a very, very quick visit. Very quick indeed. I went on one of the low-cost airlines and I thought to myself, do I want to pay more for a bigger bag? No. And then I thought, do I want to pay more to nominate a seat, to choose my own seat? No, I don't care where I sit. And then I thought, do I want to pay for priority boarding? And I thought, no, can't be bothered. I'll queue. Anyway, as I was stood there, I was thinking, what is priority boarding all about? What actually happened in reality was that we were queuing and every so often someone came along who had priority boarding and they just skipped the queue. But then when we got the other side of the barrier, we were queuing again and I was queuing and then all the people with the priority boarding, they were queuing as well and they were on the tarmac in the heat. And quite honestly, I could not work out what the difference was because either way, you had to queue. It just made absolutely no sense whatsoever. So, yeah, my advice, just, you know, it's a no-frills airline. Just don't do any of the extra stuff. And would you believe I actually got a seat by the emergency exit? So I had loads of leg room. Yeah, didn't cost me a penny.
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1: 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Traffic and travel.
11: Westbound A27, still quite busy through Farlington from the A3M. Doesn't mean the southbound A3M is slowing there. Eastern Road into Farlington, north of the A27. That's also looking busy. And we've got congestion in Southampton. It's due to gas work on Winchester Road by Butterfield Road. It's impacting on Bassett Avenue and also Burgess Road there. M3 northbound, still quite busy coming off at Junction 9, and it's congested on Romsey Road in Winchester.
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0: Search for the Hero. It is almost 9 o'clock here at Nation Easy Radio. You know what that means, don't you? An hour of super relaxing favourites. They are called the Stress Busters. So we will have our first visit to the Stress Busters this week. We're going to kick off with Lionel Richie, Barbara Streisand too. They're up after the news and your weather. Nation Easy.
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9: Top stories this hour. Spain have won the World Cup. They needed extra time to get past Argentina 1-0 in last night's final. Joe Rawson reports from New Jersey.
10: Before kickoff, a closing ceremony saw Tom Cruise abseil into the New York, New Jersey stadium. And then the first Super Bowl-style halftime show saw Madonna, The Muppets, Justin Bieber and Shakira among the performers. Ferran Torres scored the decisive goal in the 106th minute. Spain's victory secures them their second men's World Cup title and means they become the first nation ever to hold both the men's and women's World Cups at the same time.
9: Andy Burnham will become Britain's seventh Prime Minister in 10 years later. The former mayor of Greater Manchester's promising to rewire Britain. The US military says it's wrapped up a ninth consecutive night of airstrikes on Iran. And from today, school leavers and young people starting university in England can get a vaccine against meningitis B.
11: Now for the news across the South. Southampton City Council says it's ended the last financial year with a £400,000 surplus after delivering more than £32 million in planned savings. The authority says it's continuing its recovery after needing exceptional financial support in 2024-25. A cyclist has died after a collision with a car in Waterlooville. Hampshire police say 31-year-old Lee Joshua Grant was injured in the crash on College Road on Tuesday morning and died in hospital on Thursday. Officers are continuing their investigation. Organisers say tens of thousands of people have attended Southampton Mela over the weekend, with around 25,000 visiting on Saturday alone. The free two-day event in Hoglands Park featured live music, dance, food and cultural performances and celebrated the city's diverse communities. And Marwell Zoo near Winchester has welcomed three new animals. Two Chinese water deer called Po and Troy have arrived alongside a male red panda named Teo.
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11: Staying cloudy for us today, but we should see some longer, sunnier spells as the day goes on, with highs of 24 Celsius. That's the latest. I'm Caroline Verdon.
1: Stress Busters.
0: And boy, do we have some good Stress Busters this morning. I've got Whitney Houston on the way, America, The Temptations as well. And we're going to kick off with Barbara Streisand and Lionel.

Baby, I'm a Want You, one of your stress busters here at Nation Easy. From Bread, before that, Woman in Love, Barbara Streisand. Yes, I almost passed out because I do like to try and hold on the long notes just like she does. But she's so much better at it than I am. Welcome along then to an hour of super duper relaxing favourites. We call them the stress busters. I've got Take That on the way and A Million Love Songs. After this, from the album of the same name, Bridge Over Troubled Water, this is Simon and Garfunkel on Nation.

0: Love songs. And before that, the fabulous Simon and Garfunkel, Bridge Over Troubled Water. And what an album that was. Oh, had the Boxer on it, didn't it? And Cecilia. Oh, do you know, I'm going to have to go and dig that out. I do still have it on vinyl. Yes, and I love a bit of vinyl. Sounds so good. Anyway, on with the Stress Busters this morning. I've got the Temptations on the way and My Girl, a horse with no name from America. And up next, it's Whitney Houston.
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0: Katie Melua and her 9 million bicycles. More Stress Busters are on the way very soon. Up next, it's Alicia Keys. It's Kate Weston here with you at Nation Easy Radio. So yes, I'm feeling quite perky despite having a very, very busy weekend. I hot-footed it over to Ireland. It was a very short visit. My friend lives in County Cork and I went to see her very quickly. And I was amazed. We went to the town near where she lives, and I went, "Oh, you've got a bank." I couldn't believe it. I said, "We don't have banks anymore in the UK." So they had a bank, and we went into their local supermarket, and it was quite a small supermarket, really. Not one of these great big vast things. Relatively small. Guess how many checkout operators they had on? Not one, not two, 9. They had 9 people sat at the tills with the conveyor belts getting all the stuff through. And I said, this would never happen in the UK. No way, we have to do it ourselves these days. And she said, oh, no, no, not in Ireland, because you want to stop and you want to have a chat whilst you're paying for your shopping. I thought, well, this is very civilised. Yeah, I might have to move to Ireland.
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0: The Spice Girls, Two Become One, brings the Stress Busters to a close this Monday morning. That's it from me. I shall be here at 6 tomorrow morning, bright and early on a Tuesday. I do hope you can join me. Otherwise, you know, I'm really lonely on my own. Anyway, Andy Jackson is in the building. He's up after the news and the weather with more great relaxing favourites for you. Have a lovely rest of Monday. I'll see you tomorrow. Ta-ta.
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0: The top stories this hour: Spain are celebrating a second World Cup title. The 2010 winners needed extra time to get a 1-0 victory against the 10-man Argentina in last night's final. Back here, Andy Burnham is just a few hours away now from becoming the UK's 7th Prime Minister in just over a decade. The former Mayor of Greater Manchester is promising to rewire Britain. Our political correspondent Tom Claiborne has more.
9: Sir Keir Starmer will speak first from Downing Street before leaving for Buckingham Palace to formally quit. It will then be Andy Burnham's turn to see the King, who will officially appoint him as Prime Minister. The Makerfield MP will then arrive at his new home and give a speech before publicly appointing his top team.
0: Crews remain at the scene of a fire at Arthur's Seat in Edinburgh this morning. The blaze was first reported just before 7 last night. And back to the World Cup, there have been mixed reviews about last night's half-time show. Justin Bieber, Chris Martin, Shakira and Madonna were among stars who performed.
10: Now for the news across the South. Southampton City Council says it's ended the last financial year with a £400,000 surplus after delivering more than £32 million in planned savings. The authority says it's continuing its recovery after needing exceptional financial support in 2024-25. A cyclist has died after a collision with a car in Waterlooville. Hampshire police say 31-year-old Lee Joshua Grant was injured in the crash on College Road on Tuesday morning and died in hospital on Thursday. Officers are continuing their investigation. Organisers say tens of thousands of people have attended Southampton Mela over the weekend, with around 25,000 visiting on Saturday alone. The free two-day event in Hoglands Park featured live music, dance, food and cultural performances and celebrated the city's diverse communities. And Marwell Zoo near Winchester has welcomed three new animals. Two Chinese water deer called Po and Troy have arrived alongside a male red panda named Teo.
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10: Staying cloudy for us today, but we should see some longer sunnier spells as the day goes on, with highs of 24 Celsius. That's the latest. I'm Caroline Verdon.
7: Hello, good morning. This is Andy Jackson here at Nation Easy Radio. Relaxing favourites on the way from Cliff Richard and Shalimar. And our first question of the day on the all-day Easy Brain Buster too.

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0: Nation Easy Radio with more relaxing favourites on the way in a couple of moments. And a reminder that our very own Gary Parker is doing another one of his big quiz nights on Friday the 31st of July at the Bay, at Bayside Cabin, Stokes Bay in Gosport. 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

Diana Ross and the Supremes, Baby Love from Nation Easy Radio with relaxing favourites all day. This is Andy Jackson here. I hope I find you well. I've got more relaxing favourites from Adele and Kool & the Gang coming up. And our first question of the day always is on music on the All Day Easy Brain Buster. And here it is. In which decade did Michael Jackson release Thriller? 1980s, 1990s or the 1970s? We'll do the answer after Kool & the Gang. And Joanna, it's another

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0: Set Fire to the Rain from Adele on Nation Easy Radio. Relaxing favourites all day, like Level 42's Lessons in Love, coming to you from the Isle of Wight in just a moment. Well, that was where they founded themselves, wasn't it? This is Andy Jackson here. I've got the answer to our first question of the day on the All Day Easy Brainbuster as well. I asked, which decade did Michael Jackson release Thriller? 80s, 90s or 70s? And the answer was 80s.
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0: This is Nation Easy Radio with relaxing favourites all day. It's Andy Jackson here. Another question on the all-day Easy Brain Buster coming up in around half an hour, and another hour of relaxing favourites on the way as well on FM and on DAB and on your smart speaker. 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
3: Welcome back to Costa Coffee's Iced Coffee Forecast, here to update you on the week ahead. Today, there'll be unexpected adventures moving in from the east, with high chances of bumping into friends and conversations that go on longer than planned. Later this week, expect a refreshing iced coffee, made for picnics with picky bits and nowhere to be until 6. Because whatever the weather, with a Costa iced coffee made with heart in hand, the summer moments we love last. Costa Iced Coffee, made for summer.
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8: The top stories this hour. In the next hour, Sir Keir Starmer is due to leave Downing Street as Prime Minister for the final time. His replacement, former Mayor of Greater Manchester Andy Burnham, is set to arrive at number 10 this lunchtime. Senior Tory Alex Burghardt says the new PM already has to work out how to pay for some expensive promises.
9: It will struggle to borrow more because the cost of borrowing is now very, very high. Or, as I say, he can cut costs. That means deciding what you're not going to do less of in government. We haven't heard anything on that score from him at all yet.
8: Detectives have until the end of today to question a man on suspicion of murdering former MP Anne Widdecombe. The 28-year-old was arrested in South Yorkshire earlier this month. Crews tackling a fire at Arthur's Seat in Edinburgh are expected to remain on site for a couple of days. 6 fire engines were trying to put out the blaze from early this morning. And as Spain continued to celebrate winning their second World Cup title, Kylian Mbappe's claimed his second successive Golden Boot. The France captain got 10 goals in this summer's tournament.
10: Now for the news across the South. More than 60 firefighters have tackled a large woodland fire in the New Forest. About 5 hectares were severely damaged after the blaze between Ashurst and Deerleap yesterday. The cause is under investigation, but firefighters found discarded disposable barbecues at the scene. Southampton City Council says its finances continue to improve after recording a £400,000 budget surplus for 25-26. The authority also set aside almost £8 million in reserves, but says financial pressures facing councils remain significant. Hampshire Police are continuing to investigate after a cyclist died following a collision with a car in Waterlooville. 31-year-old Lee Joshua Grant was taken to hospital after Tuesday's crash on College Road. He died 2 days later. And visitors to Marwell Zoo near Winchester can now see a new species. Two Chinese water deer have joined the collection alongside a new male red panda. The zoo says they're settling in well.
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10: A mixture of long sunny spells and the odd cloudier moment for us for the rest of the day. Feeling warm with highs of 24. That's the latest. I'm Caroline Verdon.
0: Hello, good morning. This is Andy Jackson here at Nation Easy Radio. Relaxing favourites on the way from Louis Armstrong, The Police and Simply Red.

0: Every breath you take, I'll be watching you from the police on Nation Easy Radio. Quick hello to Tracy in Southampton. Got our first question of the day correct on the all-day Easy Brain Buster. We'll see how you get on with our next one in around 10 minutes or so from now, Tracy.
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We are Nation Easy Radio, relaxing favourites all day. Just gone 11:30. I've got the Stylistics and Passenger coming up in a moment as well. And our film and telly question on the all-day Easy Brain Buster. We're off on an easy run today with this one. Which 1985 film starred Michael J. Fox as a teenager who travels back in time in a DeLorean? Was it The Fly, Back to the Future, or Weird Science? Do we even need to give the multiple choice there? We'll do the answer after this. Passenger, name of the bloke, name of the band as well, confusingly. And another relaxing favourite, Let Her Go, from Nation Easy Radio. Will you only-

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0: surely one of the most distinctive openings to any song ever recorded, ever. The Stylistics with that wonderful trumpet thing at the beginning. 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I asked which 1985 film starred Michael J. Fox as a teenager who travels back in time in the DeLorean. Was it The Fly, Back to the Future or Weird Science? 100% correct. 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

0: Billie Jean from Michael Jackson on Nation Easy Radio with relaxing favourites all day. 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
9: My work is done. It has been the privilege of my life to serve you and this great country as Prime Minister.
8: Sir Keir Starmer speaking on Downing Street there. He's formally resigned as Prime Minister at Buckingham Palace in the last hour. Our reporter George Simmons is there for us.
10: We're seeing now just how quickly this changeover happens, with Sir Keir Starmer being driven here for an audience with the King to formally resign. And literally minutes later, Andy Burnham being driven through exactly the same gates to be asked to form a government. We're expecting to then hear from him on Downing Street in the next hour or so. We'll find out who will be in his top team later this afternoon.
8: Detectives have until the end of today to question a man on suspicion of murdering former MP Ann Widdecombe. The 28-year-old was arrested in South Yorkshire earlier this month. And Argentina's head coach says the 1-0 World Cup defeat hurts his soul as he left a press conference in tears.
11: Me duele, el alma. Lo siento.
8: Spain are the tournament winners.
12: Now for the news across the South. More than 60 firefighters have tackled a large woodland fire in the New Forest. About 5 hectares were severely damaged after the blaze between Ashurst and Deerleap yesterday. The cause is under investigation, but firefighters found discarded disposable barbecues at the scene. Southampton City Council says its finances continue to improve after recording a £400,000 budget surplus for 25-26. The authority also set aside almost £8 million in reserves, but says financial pressures facing councils remain significant. Hampshire Police are continuing to investigate after a cyclist died following a collision with a car in Waterlooville. 31-year-old Lee Joshua Grant was taken to hospital after Tuesday's crash on College Road. He died 2 days later. And visitors to Marwell Zoo near Winchester can now see a new species. 2 Chinese water deer have joined the collection alongside a new male red panda. The zoo says they're settling in well.
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12: A mixture of long sunny spells and the odd cloudier moment for us for the rest of the day. Feeling warm with highs of 24. That's the latest. I'm Caroline Verdon.
0: Thank you. you very much. And good afternoon to you from Andy Jackson here at Nation Easy Radio with our next question on the all-day Easy Brain Buster on the subject of sport. A relaxing favourites too from the Righteous Brothers and Lisa Stansfield.

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0: Hello, this is Andy Jackson here at Nation Easy Radio. On Thursday, we've got a dementia-friendly screening of Willy Wonka and the Chocolate Factory taking place at the cinema at Lighthouse Pool. It's at 2 o'clock in the afternoon. This is the classic Gene Wilder version, the best one, I think, of them all. And it's a relaxed screening of that. So if you fancy going along to that for a dementia-friendly screening, Willy Wonka and the Chocolate Factory taking place on lunchtime, Thursday, 23rd of July. More ideas of things going on across South as well. 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

Odyssey's Native New Yorker playing on Nation Easy Radio. Good afternoon to you. It's 12:32. If you're clock watching, still to come, Maroon 5 and David Grant along with Jackie Graham. And our next question on the all-day Easy Brain Buster for you as well. It's our sporting question. Which county cricket club did Ian Botham play for during the peak of his career? Was it Somerset, Durham or Worcestershire? The answer coming up after David Grant and Jackie Graham from Nation Easy Radio.

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0: Maroon 5, She Will Be Loved, playing on Nation Easy Radio with relaxing favourites all day. More coming up in a moment, including Kim Carnes and Betty Davis Eyes, and the answer to our sporting question on the All Day Easy Brain Buster, in which I asked which county cricket club did Ian Botham play for during the peak of his career. Your choices were Somerset, Durham and Worcestershire, and the answer was Somerset. Nation
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7: 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It has been the privilege of my life to serve you and this great country as Prime Minister.
6: Sir Keir Starmer speaking on Downing Street there. He's formally resigned as Prime Minister at Buckingham Palace in the last hour. Our reporter George Simmons is there for us.
8: We're seeing now just how quickly this changeover happens, with Sir Keir Starmer being driven here for an audience with the King to formally resign. And literally minutes later, Andy Burnham being driven through exactly the same gates to be asked to form a government. We're expecting to then hear from him on Downing Street in the next hour or so. We'll find out who will be in his top team later this afternoon.
6: Detectives have until the end of today to question a man on suspicion of murdering former MP Ann Widdecombe. The 28-year-old was arrested in South Yorkshire earlier this month. And Argentina's head coach says the 1-0 World Cup defeat hurts his soul as he left a press conference in tears.
9: Me duele. Me duele el alma. Lo siento.
6: Spain are the tournament winners.
10: Now for the news across the South. More than 60 firefighters have tackled a large woodland fire in the New Forest. About 5 hectares were severely damaged after the blaze between Ashurst and Deerleap yesterday. The cause is under investigation, but firefighters found discarded disposable barbecues at the scene. Southampton City Council says its finances continue to improve after recording a £400,000 budget surplus for 25-26. The authority also set aside almost £8 million in reserves, but says financial pressures facing councils remain significant. Hampshire Police are continuing to investigate after a cyclist died following a collision with a car in Waterlooville. 31-year-old Lee Joshua Grant was taken to hospital after Tuesday's crash on College Road. He died 2 days later. And visitors to Marwell Zoo near Winchester can now see a new species. Two Chinese water deer have joined the collection alongside a new male red panda. The zoo says they're settling in well.
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10: A mixture of long sunny spells and the odd cloudier moment for us for the rest of the day. Feeling warm with highs of 24. That's the latest. I'm Caroline Verdon.
0: Good afternoon. So you've just gone 1 o'clock. This is Andy Jackson here at Nation Easy Radio with relaxing favourites coming up from Rolls Royce and Luther Vandross.

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0: This is Nation Easy Radio with relaxing favourites all day. And who doesn't love a bit of ABBA? Well, on Tuesday, 28th of July, Mamma Mia opens at the Bournemouth Pavilion, running through to Sunday, the 2nd of August. It's ABBA's gloriously feel-good music and a gorgeous Greek island setting as well. You know the story. And it's on Tuesday, the 28th of July, at the Bournemouth Pavilion. 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

Patrick Swayze. She's like the wind playing on Nation Easy Radio. It's 1:32. I've got more relaxing favourites coming up this afternoon from Elton John and Nelly Furtado in a moment. And our question on the all-day Easy Brain Buster general knowledge round is this. Which artist cut off part of his own ear? Was it Paul Gauguin? Was it Paul Cézanne? Or was it Vincent van Gogh? I think even I could get this one as well. I've had a good run today. I'll do the answer after Nelly Furtado on Nation Easy Radio.

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0: John. Daniel on Nation Easy Radio with relaxing favourites all day. Next one on the way in a couple of moments comes from Lionel Richie with My Destiny. And we'll do the answer to the general knowledge question on the All Day Easy Brain Buster. I asked which artist cut off part of his own ear, Paul Gauguin, Paul Cézanne, or Vincent van Gogh, or Vincent van Gogh, as the Americans have it. And it was Vincent van Gogh. He was the chap who cut off a bit of his ear. Nation Easy
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0: Danny Wilson, Mary's Prayer from Nation Easy Radio, relaxing favourites all day. As I mentioned earlier on, Portsmouth celebrating 100 years since it was officially granted city status. Portsmouth 100 is a big year-long programme of events celebrating the city's heritage, communities and future. Plenty to get involved with if you want to find out an event that's near you that you could go along to. 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
2: A mixture of long sunny spells and the odd cloudier moment for us for the rest of the day. Feeling warm with highs of 24. That's the latest. I'm Caroline Verdon.
3: Hello, good afternoon to you from Andy Jackson. 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

0: Thank you for choosing Nation Easy Radio, with more relaxing favourites on the way in a couple of moments. 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

Don't Stop from Fleetwood Mac with another relaxing favourite here on Nation Easy Radio. More from Sam Smith and Michael McDonald coming up in a moment. Final question of the day is the round we call the tricky one. I would like to know, what was the first toy to be advertised on television? Was it Mr. Potato Head, Lego or Barbie? First one to be advertised on the telly anywhere in the world. Do the answer after Michael McDonald. I keep forgetting. Where am I? Oh yeah. Nation Easy Radio.

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0: Sam Smith, Stay With Me on Nation Easy Radio. Relaxing favourites all day. And the answer to our final question on the All Day Easy Brain Buster, the round we call the tricky one. And the question, what was the first toy to be advertised on television? Mr. Potato Head, Lego or Barbie? And it was Mr. Potato Head, believe it or not, in 1952, first advertised on the telly in America. 1952, that's even before I was born. That doesn't happen very often these days.
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Heal the World from Michael Jackson on Nation Easy Radio with relaxing favourites all day. Sunday afternoons, by the way, I'm here with Kate Weston from 12 noon. And if you missed yesterday's show, you can catch up. 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Just search for Andy and Kate. Listen again. Right now, though, it's just coming up to 3 o'clock. The latest news and weather for the South on the way. And then Stuart McGinley's Drive Time Show with travel news every half an hour from Selena Ross.

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Nation Easy Radio with relaxing favourites for Monday afternoon. There's the Thompson Twins and Hold Me Now. 14 minutes after three. Monday, 20th of July then today. And it's International Moon Day, marking the anniversary of the Apollo 11 moon landing, which took place on the 20th of July, 1969. So with that in mind, I thought I had to play this.

0: Nation Easy Radio with The Cause and What Can I Do? Well, I hope you had a good weekend, whatever you were up to. Did you watch the game last night? Yes, it was sad that England weren't involved. Yes, we had that third place finish on Saturday, which was a terrific result. If only that would have been in the final, but never mind. I think everyone was cheering on Spain last night against Argentina. I don't think anybody wanted them to win, partly because the Argentinians didn't want to play football, did they, last night? No. So football and Spain, the eventual winners of the World Cup last night. Congratulations to them. And you can tell that the World Cup is over when the recycling lorry came round our house earlier on today. All you could hear was the sound of all the glass being tipped away into the lorry. Not just from my house, but from all the others as well. It was a sign that maybe the party is over. Coming up here, plenty more relaxing favourites for your Monday afternoon, including our motto really from the Eagles, and Take It Easy. Nation Easy
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just a song, it's an anthem really, isn't it? The Beatles at Nation Easy Radio and Let It Be, the station where you'll find world-class relaxing favourites. So the weather then for today, very pleasant temperatures around where they should be for this time of year. So we're looking at the mid-20s, lots of sunshine, maybe some cloud from time to time, and a low tonight dipping down to 13 Celsius. Your pollen and UV levels though are still high. Tomorrow, a similar sort of day really, maybe with a bit more cloud, but staying dry and sunny as we go through this week. No sign of any significant change. Now, that's the weather. How about

0: 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We'll get the latest next with Selena.
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0: Bob Marley and the Wailers at Nation Easy Radio. Great song in the sunshine and those three little birds. So we're heading up towards 4 o'clock and we'll get the latest news and weather headlines next. And then we continue at drive time all across the south on FM, DAB, the Nation player and also on your smart speaker. 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

Jackie Wilson at Nation Easy Radio, and your love keeps lifting me higher and higher. Today, then, the 20th of July, happy birthday to Kim Carnes. She's 81. Her big hit, Betty Davis Eyes. And Anton Dubek is 60. 1968, on this day, Jane Asher broke off her engagement with Paul McCartney on live TV. 1969, Apollo 11 successfully landed the first man on the moon. Yes, the anniversary of the moon landings today. And 1990, Madonna played the first of three sold-out nights at London's Wembley on her 57-date Blonde Ambition World Tour. One of those shows I wished I'd seen. And she made a very brief appearance last night as part of the entertainment for the World Cup. Although I don't think most of us got to see it.

0: Jimmy Cliff. Pretty accurate forecast, that one, actually. And I can see clearly now at Nation Easy Radio with your relaxing favourites for the South and the home of Kate Weston at breakfast. Now, summer is definitely here. The holidays are coming up soon, aren't they? And we've got lots of great attractions for you to see and explore here on our doorstep in the beautiful south of England. 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We've got winners every single week throughout the summer. Get involved right now. Coming up, we'll see how it's looking wherever you're travelling today across the south with Selena, and then a number one from Kajagoogoo. Nation Easy
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0: 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Traffic and travel.
1: There's an extensive delay on the eastbound A27 from the Windover roundabout into Swanwick. It's due to a broken down bus on the bridge there. Delays of up to an hour being reported. Gridlock then on surrounding routes. Westbound not moving too badly. A31 Ringwood flyover caller reporting a broken down vehicle there. Still busy down Pound Hill as a result. And the A34 slow southbound to the M3.
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0: Our great song from Jimmy Ruffin at Nation Easy Radio, and What Becomes of the Broken Hearted. Should we play that one for Argentina, Snigger? Make me a winner! 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Now, on Friday, we paid out a massive amount of money to Shane. He's planning a holiday and what to do with all that money.
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0: Nation, Easy Radio with Keane and Somewhere Only We Know. Well, I hope you had a good weekend, whatever you're up to. I actually had a little nose around Portsmouth and Southsea. A lovely walk along the coast yesterday. It's looking great, actually. They've done so much work down there on the promenade. And right now, if you're in and around Portsmouth, look out for the Lion Trail. This is a trail of beautifully designed lion sculptures waiting to be discovered. It's perfect for the family and a great way of exploring the city itself in its centenary year. There's hidden gems, and you can also admire colourful artworks which have been created by local artists and community groups, and the weather is perfect for it right now as well. So look out for a pride of lions roaring all across Portsmouth. Coming up in just a second, roaring here with your latest travel, it's Selena, and then Howard Jones with a question.
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7: We've had some long eastbound delays on the A27 into Swanwick. It's been due to a broken down bus on the bridge. Jason just updated me to say recovery has been on scene there, so hopefully should be clear imminently, if not already. Still slow back to Windover though. Sedgemoor to Titchfield A27, that stays busy, as does the westbound A31 heading into Ringwood. Again, there's been a broken down vehicle delaying you there on the flyover.
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0: Celine Dion. And Because You Loved Me at Nation Easy Radio with relaxing favourites for the South and Kate Weston at breakfast. She's back here tomorrow morning when you wake up. I've got more relaxing favourites at drive time after the news and weather at 5 on FM, DAB, smart speaker and anywhere on the Nation player.
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4: The top stories this hour. New PM Andy Burnham's been making changes to his cabinet. Rachel Reeves is no longer Chancellor, describing the role as the privilege of her life, while David Lammy has also stepped down as Justice Secretary and Deputy PM. After being officially appointed at number 10, the Makerfield MP pledged to tackle the cost of living, end homelessness and build more council homes.
5: I will bring forward a new plan for Britain, a 10-year plan. Laying out a path from where we are now to where I believe we all want Britain to be.
4: In other news tonight, former England manager and captain Kevin Keegan has died, aged 75. The double Ballon d'Or winner announced last month he'd been diagnosed with stage 4 cancer. And nearly 20 million people tuned in to watch Spain beat Argentina in the World Cup final last night. Meanwhile, almost 12 million tuned in for the 10-goal thriller in the third-place playoff between England and France on Saturday.
6: Now for the news across the south. Firefighters remain at the scene of a woodland fire in the New Forest after about 5 hectares were severely damaged. More than 60 crews tackled the blaze on Sunday. The cause isn't yet known, but discarded disposable barbecues were found nearby. The family of a cyclist who died after a collision with a car in Waterlooville have paid tribute to him. Hampshire police say 31-year-old Lee Joshua Grant died in hospital 2 days after Tuesday morning's crash on College Road. Investigations are continuing. Celebration of Southampton's multicultural communities has been hailed a success after tens of thousands attended this year's Mela, according to organisers. They say around 25,000 people were there on Saturday, with the free 2-day festival offering live music, dance, international food and family entertainment. And Marwell Zoo near Winchester has welcomed 3 new animals. 2 Chinese water deer called Po and Troy have arrived alongside a male red panda named Tao. They're now settling into a mixed species habitat close to the zoo's Giraffe House.
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6: Sunny spells and cloudy skies with highs of 25 Celsius dropping to 14 overnight. That's the latest. I'm Josh Tate.
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0: Nation Easy Radio with ABC and The Poison Arrow. So, looking at some entertainment stories this evening, and Jude Bellingham is on track to become one of the richest footballers on the global stage after an amazing World Cup. Yeah, there were some great performances, weren't they, from the England team, even though we didn't get the result we wanted. And you think of Harry Kane as well. What a leader he's been. Elsewhere, someone who was watching the football the other night, Sir Mick Jagger, has hinted that 13 years after headlining on the Pyramid Stage, Rolling Stones could return to Glastonbury. And Claudia Winkleman has quit her chat show despite plans apparently for a second series, although depending on where you read that, some saying that the thing was cancelled. Well, at least she gave it a go. Coming up in just a moment at Nation Easy Radio, it's Travel Time with Selena and then the Bellamy Brothers. Nation Easy Radio.
1: Okay, seven stops to write this best man speech. Hi, I'm Liam. 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It's not funny.
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17: Good news from the westbound at A31. The Ringwood flyover broken down vehicle has cleared. Thanks to John for updating me there. Surgeonsworth to Titchfield, A27. That stays slow. Whilst in Hedge End, Grange Road, queuing to the Maypole roundabout. We've got queues both ways. Portsmouth Road, Southampton, onto the Spring Road Junction. Brockhurst Road, Gosport Work by the Anthill Road Junction, still causing delays. And there are delays on the Portsmouth Fishbourne route with Whitelink.
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0: Nation Easy Radio with Kate Bush coming to a halt and cloud busting. We could do with one of those cloud busting machines, couldn't we, right now? We desperately need some rain in the south, but no sign of it this week. However, you could certainly upgrade your summer. Make me a
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0: Madonna and Papa Don't Preach at Nation Easy Radio with relaxing favourites for the South. She made that very brief appearance last night for the halftime show during the World Cup, although most of us didn't get to see it. We were watching the pundits instead, who were giving us their thoughts not only on the football, but also the halftime show. I won't repeat exactly what Wayne Rooney said, but it began with a C and has four letters. I'm sure you can work it out. It's like a radio version of Countdown. Coming up in just a second at Nation Easy Radio, we'll get the travel with Selena, and then it's the beautiful South, and everybody's talking, probably about the World Cup.
1: Oh, isn't it the best?
0: Off and everybody's talking, probably about the World Cup.
1: Isn't it the best?

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5: A27 is still looking slow, heading towards Titchfield, eastbound from Sedgentworth. Also congested eastbound A27 to Havant. Got delays both ways in Southampton, Portsmouth Road, junction of Spring Road. Salisbury Road at Camelway, 36. Roadworks there causing delays at times, as are the works in Gosport, Brockhurst Road by the Anthill Road junction, and Whitelink running with delays on the Portsmouth Fishbourne route.
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0: Fairground Attraction and Perfect at Nation Easy Radio, relaxing favourites for the South. So on the way in the next hour, we're going to slow things down. You might have had a busy Monday today. We've got an hour of Stress Busters here after the latest news and weather at 6. Tim Allen's on tonight at 7, and then Duncan Barks is back with 2 hours of the world's finest love songs in your late night Stress Busters. It's your lineup for Monday right here.
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5: The top stories this hour with a new Prime Minister in Downing Street. You've been telling us what you make of Andy Burnham.
6: He seems like a nice man from what I've seen from his campaigns up in Manchester. I thought it was a bit of a shame that Keir Starmer went. He seemed all right.
7: I feel like he's got quite a different take on things, so I'm interested.
8: It's a shame that it's not lasted so long for Keir and that we need some stability. Well, hopefully Andy Burnham will bring that.
5: Mr. Burnham's promise to change politics with ending rough sleeping one of his priorities. His cabinet has also had a few changes today, with Rachel Reeves and David Lammy leaving. England legend Kevin Keegan's died at the age of 75, just weeks after the former footballer revealed he'd been diagnosed with stage 4 cancer. In a statement, his family say he was surrounded by his wife and daughters in his final moments. And a monkey's been found abandoned on a London bus. The Marmas nicknamed Oyster, was discovered in a laundry bag by the driver on Friday.
9: Now for the news across the South. Firefighters remain at the scene of a woodland fire in the New Forest after about 5 hectares were severely damaged. More than 60 crews tackled the blaze on Sunday. The cause isn't yet known, but discarded disposable barbecues were found nearby. The family of a cyclist who died after a collision with a car in Waterlooville have paid tribute to him. Hampshire police say 31-year-old Lee Joshua Grant died in hospital 2 days after Tuesday morning's crash on College Road. Investigations are continuing. Celebration of Southampton's multicultural communities has been hailed a success after tens of thousands attended this year's Mela, according to organisers. They say around 25,000 people were there on Saturday, with the free 2-day festival offering live music, dance, international food and family entertainment. And Marwell Zoo near Winchester has welcomed 3 new animals. 2 Chinese water deer called Po and Troy have arrived, alongside a male red panda named Tao. They're now settling into a mixed species habitat close to the zoo's Giraffe House.
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9: Sunny spells and cloudy skies with highs of 25 Celsius dropping to 14 overnight. That's the latest. I'm Josh Tate.
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Nation Easy Radio, the place with relaxing favourites at tea time in Stress Busters. Feel all that stress melt away. We'll get the travel soon with Selena and a gorgeous song from Robert Palmer. But first of all, at 12 minutes after six, I couldn't resist playing this one today.

0: Nation Easy Radio with relaxing favourites in Stress Busters. Played you Julie Covington's version of Don't Cry For Me Argentina. She recorded that as she was expected to star in the West End version of Evita. In the end, though, she decided she didn't want to do it. Bring on Elaine Page and the rest is history. And Robert Palmer and She Makes My Day. Well, I think Spain certainly made our day yesterday. On the way here very shortly at Nation Easy Radio, we'll get the latest travel with Selena. And then someone who appeared in the World Cup for the closing ceremony yesterday, Robbie Williams, one of his number ones. And She's the One at Nation Easy Radio.
1: Okay, seven stops to write this best man speech. 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
7: A27 still busy eastbound towards Titchfield. A36 is slowing southbound to Hour. And Portsmouth Road, Southampton is still busy both ways around the Spring Road Junction. There are temporary lights in Gosport. Still A32 Brockhurst Road affected there with short delays by the Anthill Road Junction. Whitelink still running with delays on the Portsmouth Fishbourne route.
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0: Breezy like Monday tea time. It's pretty much our motto, that song, isn't it? The Commodores. And Easy at Nation Easy Radio. Stuart here with more relaxing favourites coming up as we roll up towards 7 o'clock. We'll get the latest travel first with Selena. And if you do spot a problem, that travel hotline is always open at breakfast and drive. It's 0333 311 1050. Store us in your phone. You never know when you might need it. 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
3: Just short delays now. Portsmouth Road, Southampton by Spring Road, as there are through the lights. Brockhurst Road, Gosport by the Anthill Road Junction. And the A27 traffic now, that's eastbound towards Titchfield. Overnight works closing the northbound M3. That's from 9 o'clock, junction 10 to 9 at Winchester. Also closed both ways, the M271 after 9 o'clock between junctions 1 and the M27.
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0: Another song talking about the rain. That's the nearest we're going to get to it right now. Mark Cohn at Nation Easy Radio, taking a stroll in Memphis. And that is my lot for tonight. I'll be back here tomorrow from 3 o'clock for Tuesday's Drive Time. And I'll be walking over to Nation Radio South in just over an hour with New Order's Substance in the Album Hall of Fame tonight. I'll be featuring songs from it throughout my show over on the other channel, Nation Radio South. If you want relaxing favourites, though, stay right here. Tim Allen's coming up after the latest news and weather at 7 at Nation Easy Radio. Have a great night.
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10: The top stories this hour. New PM Andy Burnham has been making changes to his cabinet. Rachel Reeves is no longer Chancellor, with John Healey taking up that role. David Lammy has stepped down as Justice Secretary and Deputy PM. Ed Miliband is the new Foreign Secretary, while Shabana Mahmood remains as Home Secretary. After being officially appointed at number 10, the Makerfield MP pledged to tackle the cost of living, end homelessness and build more council homes.
11: I will bring forward a new plan for Britain, a 10-year plan, laying out a path from where we are now to where I believe we all want Britain to be.
10: In other news, a 28-year-old man's been charged with the murder of former MP Anne Widdecombe. Joshua Kerry from Rotherham in South Yorkshire is due to appear at Westminster Magistrates Court tomorrow. And Ofcom's launched an investigation into Married at First Sight UK. The media regulator says it's looking into a complaint against the reality TV show understood to be made by someone who was on it.
12: Now for the news across the south. Firefighters remain at the scene of a woodland fire in the New Forest after about 5 hectares were severely damaged. More than 60 crews tackled the blaze on Sunday. The cause isn't yet known, but discarded disposable barbecues were found nearby. The family of a cyclist who died after a collision with a car in Waterlooville have paid tribute to him. Hampshire police say 31-year-old Lee Joshua Grant died in hospital 2 days after Tuesday morning's crash on College Road. Investigations are continuing. Celebration of Southampton's multicultural communities has been hailed a success after tens of thousands attended this year's Mela, according to organisers. They say around 25,000 people were there on Saturday, with the free 2-day festival offering live music, dance, international food and family entertainment. And Marwell Zoo near Winchester has welcomed 3 new animals. 2 Chinese water deer called Po and Troy have arrived alongside a male red panda named Tao. They're now settling into a mixed species habitat close to the zoo's Giraffe House.
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12: Sunny spells and cloudy skies with highs of 25 Celsius dropping to 14 overnight. That's the latest. I'm Josh Tate.
13: Right, just gone 7, Monday evening. This is Nation Easy Radio. Tim Allen here with the evening show till 10 tonight. And let's start tonight's show with a great tune from Toto.

Nation Easy Radio Average White Band Let's Go Round Again. So Monday evening's evening show is on. How was your weekend? Was it all right? Maybe you enjoyed some nice cooler temperatures. Yes, a nice little break from the extreme heat we've been having recently. Certainly was rather pleasant. Right, REM now, Everybody Hurts on Nation Easy Radio.

0: Paul McCartney Wings on Nation Easy Radio, relaxing favourites across the South on this Monday evening. If you'd like to get in touch with us here at the radio station anytime at all, send us a WhatsApp. That's the best way, 07740 938 500. 07740 938 500. Coming up next on the show, a band whose name is the same as a breed of dog. Who can that be? You'll find out in a sec. Hold on.
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0: Nation, Easy Radio on Monday. Now, I must tell you about this. From now until the 13th of September, a pride of beautifully designed lion sculptures will be waiting to be found across the city of Portsmouth. Plus, we here at Nation Easy Radio have our very own lion. Can you find this lion? It's somewhere out there. It's not a real one, by the way. It's a sculpture, just to warn you. This free family-friendly trail is the perfect way to explore Portsmouth, uncover hidden gems, and admire colourful artworks created by local artists and community groups. 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

Nation, Easy Radio, great tune there from Stephanie Mills. Never knew love like this before. From when was it? 1980, I think it was. It's 12 minutes past 8. Tim Allen till 10 tonight, and Lou Reed now on Nation Easy Radio.

0: Cranberries and Linger here at Nation Easy Radio, relaxing favourites across the south. How do you fancy going to a tea dance? Because on Wednesday the 29th of July, tea dances restart at Bournemouth Pavilion Ballroom in Bournemouth from 2 in the afternoon until 4:30, with doors at 1:30. The beloved regular ballroom dancing afternoons resume for the summer session with live music and a ticket that includes, this caught my attention, tea, coffee and cake. Sounds fantastic. If you're going along, enjoy. Coming up next on the show, Fleetwood Mac.
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0: 9 o'clock, and this is Nation Easy Radio from the sunny south coast, and I'm Tim Allen. Coming up next, Ace, Joe Cocker, Jennifer Worms, and this now from Bryan Adams.

This is Nation Easy Radio across the lovely South Coast. Tim Allen here with the evening show until 10 tonight. Plenty of tunes on the way. Some Elvis after this from Savage Garden on Nation Easy Radio.

0: Elvis, of course, on Nation Easy Radio. Can't help falling in love. Hello to Donna, who is in Park Gate, just up the road from where I'm here, in the beautiful downtown Whiteley. Nice to have you tuned in. Also, hi to Mike, who is out on the roads this evening, out across somewhere in Dorset, it says. It doesn't say where, but somewhere in Dorset. Of course, we do cover the whole of Dorset on DAB Radio, so if you've got a DAB in the car, you can enjoy us right across the whole of Dorset on DAB, and of course Hampshire as well. Right, coming up next, got to Phyllis Nelson.
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7: At the last Edinburgh Marathon, this runner was desperate to finish in under 4 hours. When, next to him, a stranger collapsed. Without thinking, he stopped and helped them up. Neither of them were sure they'd make it as they hobbled towards the line. Together. Arm in arm. Suddenly, his finishing time just didn't matter anymore. Generosity is everywhere if you look for it. That's why, at Cadbury, we like to think there's a glass and a half in everyone.

0: Nation Easy Radio with the Queen of Soul, Aretha Franklin. And that is all from me for tonight. I'm Tim Allen. I'll be back again tomorrow, same time, 7 till 10 for the evening show for Tuesday. Stay with us for more fine tunes with Duncan Barks and the Stress Busters next at 10 here at Nation Easy Radio.
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Nation Easy Radio, Lane Monday night across the south. This is Duncan with a spot of Grease, courtesy of Olivia Newton-John, hopelessly devoted to you. You also heard Coldplay, In My Place, and The Cars from the 1980s and Drive. Hope your day's not been too shabby. I'm Duncan, I'm here through until midnight, relaxing favourites. The ultimate in relaxing favourites. We call them stress busters, just to take the edge off the day and help you ease into the night time here at Nation Easy with a classic song, a gorgeous song from George Michael, after this, from the Sugar Babes at Nation Easy Radio. You

0: It's got to be one of his finest, don't you think? That's George Michael, A Different Corner, here at Nation Easy Radio. We have a couple of nightcap song selections between now and midnight. In the next hour, we go off to Bedhampton, but this hour, it's Susan in Lymington who's chosen her ultimate late-night relaxing favourite. Record them nightcaps. I'll get Susan's choice of tune on the air here on Stress Busters for a Monday night at Nation Easy Radio. That's after songs from Rod Stewart and Michael Jackson.
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Nation Easy Radio, home of relaxing favourites across the South and the home of Kate Weston at breakfast. Kate back here tomorrow morning at 6 o'clock. There goes Michael Jackson, One Day in Your Life. Also Rod Stewart. Have I told you lately, we do these things called nightcaps, Monday to Thursday nights, around 10:30 and 11:30. It's your choice of late night tune here on Stress Busters, and you let me know via WhatsApp, the WhatsApp number 07740938500. Thank you, Susan in Lymington, for choosing a song by ABBA, but not a song by ABBA that you hear that often on the radio, because let's be honest, certain ABBA songs do get played an awful lot, but not this one, and this has a really nice late night vibe. Thank you, Susan in Lymington, for choosing ABBA, The Day Before You Came, as your nightcap here at Nation Easy Radio.

0: It's Nation Easy Radio. Duncan here with Stressbusters through until midnight. And there's a song that I know for people who have been through quite a few challenges in their life. And I know there's some people in my social circle and my family life as well often give some strength when they're facing adversity. Labby Siffre, Something Inside So Strong. And before Labby Siffre, it was ABBA, The Day Before You Came. The Nightcap song selection chosen by Susan in Lymington. Up next, we have a glorious song from Christopher Cross.
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0: Nation Easy Radio, there's Shakespeare's Sister and a song that gave them a big number one hit in 1992, and that is Stay. Late Monday night across the South, I'm Duncan Barks, this is Stress Busters on Nation Easy Radio, on FM, DAB, smart speaker, and of course, on the Nation Player app, which you can download now from your app store.
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There goes Bob Seger. We've got tonight, you heard Darren Hayes, Insatiable, and ABC from the 1980s, from that massive-selling album, The Lexicon of Love. 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

0: Nation Easy Radio, a rather dramatic ending to Air Supply's All Out of Love. You also heard Jermaine Jackson, Do What You Do, here on Stress Busters. This hour's Nightcab song selection is chosen by Jake in Bedhampton. He got in contact using WhatsApp. I'll give you details of how to do the same a little bit later on. Jake's choice of tune here on Stress Busters after songs from Lucy Silvers. But first, a classic from Wet, Wet, Wet, here within moments.
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0: Nation Easy Radio, Stressbuster, through until midnight. Where else are you going to hear that glorious song from Kate Bush, This Woman's Work? Before Kate Bush, James Blunt, You're Beautiful, this hour's nightcap song selection chosen by Jake in Bedhampton. I was reading the other day that James Blunt has a pub in southwest London in Chelsea, and the pub in question has a Wi-Fi password. That password is You're Beautiful. Isn't that fantastic? A song next from Paul Young.
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0: 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Our fair goes to Pretenders, Him to Her. Thank you for listening tonight. I am back tomorrow night, Tuesday night, 10 o'clock, with 2 hours of more great night relaxing songs. And a reminder, Kate Weston back here tomorrow morning at 6 o'clock. Have a safe night.
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